0: 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Elke week zo 5 programma hier van de Jachtkamp af op Ramkaart Radio. Pas jou veilig wees, gaan even via George Jones. Who's gonna fill these shoes? Till next time, veilig wees. God bless en tot ziens.
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1: Hello.
2: Hello, sir. How are you today?
1: Fine, and you?
2: Good, thank you. Is that Mr. Abnecha?
1: That's him.
2: Hi, sir. I'm calling you today from the Lasting Dignity Plan. Do you have a...
1: The Lasting what?
2: Dignity Plan, sir.
1: What the hell is that?
2: So basically, it's a policy that takes care of your needs once you have passed.
1: No, thank you. I'm not interested.
2: So let me just explain to you the benefits of this policy. It's a wonderful policy because most of the time people, when they pass away, they leave a bill instead of a will.
1: Yeah, no, I've got a will and I've got everything sorted, so like I said, not interested.
2: Yes, sir, let me tell you, most people think that... So most people think that they've got enough
1: for,
2: but they never do, sir.
1: Wait, sir, would you say what's your name?
2: Terrence.
1: Okay, Terrence, is your vrouw?
2: Yes, I do.
1: Okay, nou bel aan, spandeer aandag aan haar asseblief, want jy is nou bezig om my die donderin te maak.
2: Sorry, sir, I don't understand Afrikaans.
1: Well, that is not your problem, that is my name, it's just on my side tomorrow.
2: So I'm assuming you say that you are keen for the policy then?
1: No, I'm not assuming, I'm saying I'm keen, I'm saying, assuming, or you can assume that I just told you to off and phone your wife and pay attention to her, because you're wasting my time.
2: So I'm working now, so I'm only going to see her at 5
1: o'clock. I've got more to do with your working, I'm working as well, and you're busy wasting my time.
2: So let me just tell you about the Lasting Dignity Plan. What we do is, we don't only pay for your funeral, we also plan your funeral.
1: That's not me, yay.
2: How tall are you?
1: That's it for that, for me, I have to do the long ecstasy.
2: Because what we can do right now is, we can measure up for your coffin, your coffin size.
1: Yeah, I haven't planned off, don't waste my time, man. You're busy pissing me off here now.
2: Sir, how tall are you? Are you 6 foot, listen, 6 foot two?
1: Where the f*** did you get my number?
2: So you're on a database?
1: Yeah, no, I'm on a database. Then do me a favor and fuck my number off the database because you're busy putting me off you and your f***ing database. Whoever put my number there, try and trace it and tell them I told them to f*** off and get my number off this database.
2: Sir, if you are 6 foot four, I can recommend a wonderful coffin that is made out of wood.
1: Listen to me quickly.
2: Would you like a wood or a steel coffin, sir?
1: Listen to me quickly. You'll be 2 inches when I get my hands on you. You're wasting my time now.
2: Sir, 6 foot is how deep the coffin goes, not 2 inches.
1: Listen. Do you have a death wish or something?
2: Sir, I sell death policies.
1: Then
2: I'm not afraid of death. I'm not afraid of death because I have a good policy, sir. And you need that too. Are you afraid of death?
1: I'm very happy you're not afraid of death because when I get my hands on you, your policy is definitely going to pay out.
2: Okay, sir. Look, what hymn would you like sung at your funeral? These are all details that need to be planned. People sell you policies. We sell you a whole funeral service.
1: Where the does all this morons in South Africa come from?
2: All the what, sir? Are you speaking English now or Afrikaans?
1: Yeah, I'm speaking English. Where the f*** does all the morons in South Africa suddenly pop up from? That's why this country is like the way it is. Wasting my time.
2: Would you? We've got 3 hymn options.
1: Listen, mate.
2: We've got 3 hymn options. What a friend we have in Jesus. Amazing Grace. And Hallelujah. Which one would you like sung at your...
1: Yeah, what a friend we have in Jesus. Jy gaat te maak het, al my Sondag kerk toe gaan ry en sê, "Sin is in jou draai, maar dit is sin
2: maar." Which one was that? That what a friend we have in Jesus that you picked.
1: Oh, my God.
2: Sir, I don't understand what you can't.
1: Yeah, he is a dumb that can't speak Afrikaans.
2: So, are you 6'4"? Is that what you said?
1: Yeah.
2: Okay.
1: Only thing I can do is pray for you, and then you must pray very hard that I don't get my hands, or you'll find out where the you're from, because you are sure as hell going to need a coffin, and it's not going to be a big one, because there's going to be four left of you.
2: Okay, so how much do you weigh? Because we need to know how big the handles on the side need to be. If we need 4, 6, or 8.
1: No. The only thing I can tell you is I weigh more than you can handle. So stop wasting my time.
2: Okay, so just one other thing for the policy is the catering, all right? Oh. Do you want scones with jam and cream or cucumber sandwiches? And served after your beautiful ceremony, you can have Ricoffee coffee or the more expensive Nescafe coffee, which will come at an extra R2 a month premium.
1: Thank you.
2: So, you see, you haven't planned.
1: I have planned, and even if I didn't plan, it's got to do with you, because I told you like 100 times now I'm not interested. You're wasting my donuts at
2: sir, for as little as 100... R2 a month, we can have this all planned for you and sorted for the day of your passing. You see, sir, with this plan, your family worries about their tears and we worry about their beers.
1: Wow. Then listen carefully. Get the f*** off my line. I'm not interested. You are pushing me off.
2: So this is a once-off special offer that we like to call the Box and Dine for your guests.
1: Yeah, I've got a better solution for you.
2: So we have multiple other types of options here for you, all different prices. So there's the Box and Dine. We have a Box and Dine and Wine. And then we have the Box and Wine and Dine. That's where we throw in a hotel room for your wife and your best friend.
1: I'm going to f***ing lose it. Yes.
2: Sorry, I in a bad signal area there, we always get cut off.
1: No, I don't get cut off. I simply just put down the phone because you are irritating the living out of me, and I told you 100 times no. Normal people in South Africa, normal average-minded people would understand the word no, but somehow they got to employ a low average.
2: You're also below average. You're also below average. Then you can't make a sentence. Look.
1: Listen, but I decided I want that policy, so why don't you send me a WhatsApp and then I can drop your pin location and then you do come and do that policy for me face-to-face.
2: You see, that's why I'm the salesman of the year, because I can turn any no into a yes.
1: Well, you just come here face-to-face and come sell it to me face-to-face. I'd like to get to meet you quick.
2: Okay, sir. Can you come and see me, rather? My name is Wackhead Simpson.
1: Wait, what?
2: Edward!
1: Where you f***ing no. You give me a heart attack! you're a f***ing man. I always said Wackhead will never be able to catch me. But you got me going good there for a second.
2: Oh, you're amazing, Edward. You're amazing, bro.
1: Thank you, Wackhead.
3: Thank you, Wackhead.

It happened on a cold December morning. Together with my little sister, I was waiting at the harbor to pick up my daddy. He was returning from the sea to celebrate his birthday with us. The winds increased to gale.

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0: take you, Megan.
1: I, Blaine, take you, Megan.
0: Keep myself only unto you.
1: Keep myself only unto you.
0: Till death do us part.
1: Till death do us part.
0: What a pleasure it is to introduce to you Mr. and Mrs. Blaine Howard.